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2: 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Yep, ready, Lee. Oh, Iron! 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
3: Hurt! 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

Hello, this is Martin Brown here, a former presenter on Radio Active and Anglia TV's I Can't Find It, which I never managed to do because I couldn't find it. So, anyway, I'm here to say you're listening to radio. Well, of course they are. I mean, how else would they hear me? Anyway, so just do nothing, I suppose, and keep listening to Noisebox Radio. They are listening to the radio. Bang the mic, sorry.

Her mother had never really wanted us to go in the first place, but Helen convinced her that she was worrying needlessly. After all, it's not as if a natural nightclub we were going to, where the debauched minions of Baal and other basement idols would gyrate obscenely around us, aping our innocence and howling their approval at our terrifying predicament. On the contrary, we were going to the Stipe Records showcase at the local polytechnic, and we were going to have ourselves a beautiful evening. Everything was in order. We timed the last bus, and it coincided superbly with the last band finishing their set, allowing for an estimated 3-song encore. Although I turned Helen onto the alternative music scene some 2 years back, she still insisted on wearing a black satin tour jacket with detachable sleeves that she'd bought at a Dogs d'Amour concert, which she went to with her friend Jackie, who was unstable. I would rib her mercilessly about it, but one night, after I'd possibly ridden my luck a little too far, she stamped down her foot, which I thought was brilliant because it reminded me of Tallulah Gosh, and said, "Listen, if I'm going to be an indie kid, then I'll be independent in my choice of clothes, thank you very much." Wow, what a girl. And so it was that we set off for the concert, both smelling of that short-lived yet much maligned unisex perfume, Travis, by Cartel, for those who like the trade rough. By the time we arrived, the hall was already quite full, so I hurried to the bar while Helen went off to find a good vantage point. 8:15, and with she drinking cider and me there beside her, the first band came on. "Oh no," I shrieked. "Real horror show." I was going through my Clockwork Orange phase. Surely not. It seemed that every band that were performing were one of those tribute bands, and first up was ELP. H-E-L-P, more like. "Welcome back, my friends, to the show that never ends. It goes on for at least 2 hours because we got a brand new Moog. I've died and gone to hell, and then I've fallen through a trapdoor and landed on the planet Prog Rock." And then the applauding Endsec introduces the next act. "Jeez," that's journalese, "PFM. They didn't really play many songs, just got unnecessarily passionate about the Azurian, how Rossi was framed and how his subsequent hat-trick against the Brazilians was a big F-off to the authorities." Fair enough, I thought, but perhaps no need for the language. After the identical Cocteau Twins came the final act. I can't believe it's not Focus. Following a commendable stab at Sylvia, Helen shouted to the guitarist, "Are you knackered, man?" To which he replied, "No, I'm Yanaka man." And so the stark lights of the hall came on and we filtered out into the night, saying our goodbyes to the gang, who in turn went their separate ways, to waiting dads in brown Audis, or some to the college minibus driven by Bob, who didn't go our way. I then suddenly realised that because the Dutch clones only had 2 songs, the concert had finished a little early, and so we could get the 71, which was a lot quicker and didn't skirt the council estate. It also gave us time to get some chips. The bus approached.

10 years on and here I am on the bus we should have got. And yes, you guessed it, I'm the driver. Therapy, they call it. And every year, on the anniversary of that night, she floats on board and takes the seat behind me. She doesn't pay, of course, but she is keen to make sure we don't go down Bridge Street. She finally alights at the cemetery, and every year I follow until I reach her grave, where, as always, there's no sign of Helen, but draped over the headstone

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0: You can see the pain in his eyes, listless, scared, wondering when his turn is coming. 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I'm Jeff Concept, and I've been volunteering with the RSPCRP, the Jim Royal Society for the Prevention of Cruelty to Radio Presenters, for the past 14 minutes, and I can only tell you the situation is getting worse. 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

0: the submarine, and we will march till 3 the day to see them gathered there. 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
0: 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In the

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0: The stars are aligned and our work is done. The ice cracks and his great slumber has come to an end. Behold the majesty of great Cthulhu. O mighty Lord, what would you have us do? Lord?
1: Oh, sorry. I was listening to David J. Griffiths' excellent show, The Bitter Sound Experience. 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
1: What? It's not like humanity are going anywhere. Come on. 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

He's in the police force. Yeah. Been to Miami? Lovely, Miami. Begging school in Miami. It can't get a lot better. Can't get a lot better in Miami. You can get one in Bermondsey though. That's a nice sound as well, Bermondsey. You can get a lot better, and it sounds nice. Light and bitter, that sounds nice. I'd like a light and bitter. Ah, cheers, thanks a lot. Ah, nice one, yeah. All right, what are you having? What are you having, eh? Pina colada.

0: carpet.
1: Hello, John, got a new motor.
0: Yeah, that's a nice three-piece suite.
2: Yeah.
0: I like your music centre. Here, got any Demis Roussos? Oh, I like him. Barry Manilow. Oh, I think he's terrific. Oh, I love him. I love Barry Manilow. I like him all week. When I hear Barry Manilow, I come all week.
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Saturday nights. What were they made for? Strictly with Claudia? I have the superior fringe and no capes with me, darling. What else is there on a Saturday night? A masked singer? I think not. You get the real deal with me, Maisie Bug. 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Maisie Bug's Disco Toilet. 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And remember, and I love you all!

0: Hello, this is Martin Brown here, a former presenter on Radio Active and Anglia TV's I Can't Find It, which I never managed to do because I couldn't find it. So, anyway, I'm here to say you're listening to radio. Well, of course they are. I mean, how else would they hear me? Anyway, so just do nothing, I suppose, and keep listening to Noisebox Radio. They are listening to the radio. Bang the mic, sorry.
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0: The stars are aligned and our work is done. The ice cracks and his great slumber has come to an end. Behold the majesty of great Cthulhu. O mighty Lord, what would you have us do? Lord?
1: Oh, sorry. I was listening to David J. Griffiths' excellent show, The Bitter Sound Experience. 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

celebration. 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

0: Hello, this is Martin Brown here, a former presenter on Radio Active and Anglia TV's I Can't Find It, which I never managed to do because I couldn't find it. So, anyway, I'm here to say you're listening to radio. Well, of course they are. I mean, how else would they hear me? Anyway, so just do nothing, I suppose, and keep listening to Noisebox Radio. They are listening to the radio. Bang the mic, sorry.
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1: 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I'm Ben Baker from 27 Seconds in the Future to warn you that you must listen to my show Ben Baker vs. Monday every week from 8pm or a temporal loop.

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0: Yes, yes, hello, hello, yes. Good afternoon. My name is Councillor Kenneth Gravel, and I wish to make a statement to the press about Noisebox Radio. 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Thus concludes my statement. Thank you. Yes, that's it. That's all I want to say.
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I'm Ben Baker from 27 Seconds in the Future to warn you that you must listen to my show Ben Baker vs. Monday every week from 8pm or a temporal loop will open in space and we'll all be doomed to repeat it until the universe is destroyed in a fiery cataclysm. 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I know I can count on you. Good luck. Noisebox Radio. Oh, good, I'm not too late. I'm Ben Baker from 27 Seconds in the Future to warn you that you must listen to my show, Ben Baker vs. Monday, every week from 8pm or a temporal...

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He said, "For a nominal service charge, I could reach Nirvana tonight. If I was ready, willing, and able to pay him his regular fee, he would drop all the rest of his pressing affairs and devote his attention to me. But

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3: It was just before 11 o'clock last night that a police officer on patrol in London's Leicester Square found a teenager lying on the ground. He appeared to be drunk and incapable and had been vomiting. An ambulance was called because the police were concerned about his condition, but paramedics decided treatment wasn't needed. At first, the police didn't know it was the Prime Minister's son, seen here on a family holiday 2 years ago. Downing Street said Ewan had lied to the police. His identity was established only when he was searched.

0: This chill's gonna punish you.
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0: 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Can you guess the year? It was sometime in the past 100 years, that's all I can tell you.
1: Well, they're knocking the old place down. You've got to do it. You've got to come and see. Starts my holiday. We'll come down and see the Bon Jovi show. It's like we thought to do.
2: I don't know. I think they might make it a bit special because it is like the last concert, hopefully.
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2: This is the gold-plated hour on Noisebox Radio. Can you guess the year? That's right, it was 35 BC.

1970, the start of the party decade. The Beatles split, and Rolf makes sweet music on the stylophone. Sing us. Happiness is a girl called Hot Lips. The Goodies start a decade-breaking run. And Heather Brownlee from Fife gets her first chopper. Way to go, Heather. I Love 1970 in half an hour, followed by MASH at 9:55 on BBC Two.

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0: What do the ghost of Terence Rattigan, Max Alcock, the A48 brackets M, some fuzzy felt, and Lawrence from felt have in common? 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
1: 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Oh me, oh my, I hope that little Maisie comes by. She'll do your request at a push, the music is a royal flush, you'll be glad that she dropped by. I'm tuning into Noisebox at Saturday at 7 in case a certain little Maisie comes by.

0: Ether.
1: 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But do take a chance on
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1: 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Thanks.
3: Hello, it's Nick Hodgson. I used to be in the Kaiser Chiefs, now I'm in a new band called Everyone Says Hi, and I'm on Noisebox Radio.

Got the Sunday evening blues. 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Pilchards, curling lettuce, songs of praise. 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

A nice way to settle into tonight's edition of Ready Player One. Hello, good evening and welcome. My name's Tracy Binney and we're here until 9pm with all things video game music. You just heard Summer Air taken from Roller Coaster Tycoon 3. Yeah, there was three of them, at least three of them. Is there any more? I'm not entirely sure, actually. No, there was another one. There was Roller Coaster Tycoon World, which might have been the last one. I'm not sure. Anyway, we're talking about three. Number three, released in the EU region on the 5th of November 2004. On macOS. Windows, sorry. The Mac users got it on the 25th, and it subsequently hit all the platforms as it does. And yeah, as the name suggests, you are in charge of a theme park. It's your aim is to build the biggest and best roller coasters with the least amount of puke and all sorts of stuff like that. Developed by Frontier Developments, published by Atari, it did really well, and it's still well loved, I reckon, this one. The composer of the music in this one was Alistair Lindsay, someone I don't think I'd come across before, actually. I had to think about that one. But there we go, there it is. Okay, we're going to go a wee bit retro now, because why not? And we're now going to go back to the days of the Super Nintendo. Taken from the Who Framed Roger Rabbit game, this is simply entitled City.

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1: Wipes me up.

Something really weird's going on tonight. I swear I hit the talk button, but it's not working. Anyway, let's try that again, shall we? You just heard Moonlight Melee from the video game Skullgirls. Skullgirls was released in April 2012. It was developed and published... developed by Reverge Labs and published by Autumn Games. It was released on all the contemporary platforms way back when. So PS3, Xbox 360, Linux. Obviously, that's still a thing. Anyway, you know what I mean. It was a fighting game. It was fun. I quite liked it. If you like your beat 'em ups, you'll definitely like Skullgirls. It was a tag team based fighting game as well, which makes life even more exciting. You just heard after that Who Framed Roger Rabbit's City theme taken from the game that was based on the film. We all know about the film, I hope. If you are of the younger persuasion, the younger generation, and you've never watched Who Framed Roger Rabbit, can highly recommend it. The game came out at various points in 1991, depending on where you were in the world. Developed and published by Capcom, and a composer involved there was Yasuaki Fujita. You're listening to Ready Player One here on Noisebox Radio. My name's Tracy, and do stick around until 9 p.m. for all things video game music. Anyway, we've been chatting in the Discords about what we've been playing and things like that, so don't be shy. Do join in, tell us what you've been playing. I will do that in just a moment, but first I've got to play you some more music. So here you are, the main theme from Super Smash Bros. Brawl.

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3: Shut up, zigzag face.

whoa, that was good, wasn't it? That really got the blood pumping. You just heard Break a Spell, which is from, yeah, I know, another fighting game. It just seems to have come to me this week to play lots of fighting game tracks. It was taken from Guilty Gear XRD or 1030, I don't know, anyway. Rev 2, to be precise. And it's a sub-game of the Guilty Gear series, if you haven't already figured it out. A bit like Final Fantasy, you know, blah, 2 and all that stuff. Anyway, the composer involved there, or composers, I should say, Daisuke Ishiwatari and Norichika Sato. It was released in the EU region in on the 3rd of June 2015, and it was digital only. Yeah, no physical copies. But that seems weird for that period in time, doesn't it? But, you know, fair days, fair days. It's obviously been released on, you know, subsequent platforms and what have you. The most recent console release you're looking at is the PS3 and the PS4. I didn't see any mention of Xbox, but certainly it was released on Windows. And again, you know, if you like your fighting games, This one's pretty fun. I gotta say, this one I particularly like because it's got several modes in it. You've got your practice mode, obviously, your battle mode, your story mode, but also network mode. You were able to play through the PlayStation Network or Steam, depending on which platform you were playing in, etc. And then before that, you heard the main theme from Super Smash Brothers Brawl, which was released in the EU region on 27th of June 2008 on the Wii. And only the Wii. Composers, there's quite a few of them, so bear with me. We've got Takahiro Nishi, Shogu Sakai, Masaki Iwazaki, Yutaka Iraha, Keigo Ozaki, Kentaro Ishizaka, and our old pal Nobuo Uematsu. Oh, imagine if I could get an interview with him, but first I need to learn how to speak Japanese, but never mind. There you go, that's your lot for that. Now, we're gonna change pace a little bit now, and I'm going to set you a little task. Without looking at the now playing section of whichever platform you're using to listen to the show at the moment, can you tell me who is behind this beautiful track?

So Kate in the Discord is sitting there going, I know that, I've played that game, what is it? Well, that was taken from the OG Dune video game. It was entitled Arakeen Palace. I hope that put you out of your misery there. Developed by Cryo Interactive, or I suppose Cryo Interactive because they're French. It was published by Virgin Games and released in 1992 on DOS and the Amiga and on Sega CD the following year. It was composed by Stefan Peek and Philippe Ulrich. Is that a French name? That's not, is it? Anyway, yeah, he was involved. I'll just shut up now. And yeah, it was, well, obviously based on the film, which is, of course, based on the books by Frank Herbert. I didn't actually play that one because at that time, it wasn't really the sort of game I was playing. But it is mostly based on the novel, I know that much. And you're playing Paul Atreides, as you can imagine, with the goal of getting House Harkonnen out of the off of the planet Arrakis, I guess. Well, obviously managing the army, military, the spice extraction, and later on in the game, you're dealing with the native Fremen tribes as well. Before that, I'm going to put you out your misery. Tex Perkins was the singer, but the composer was none other than Mr. Mick Gordon. Yeah, him. very, very, very surprising one, that, isn't it? Because you're not expecting it. It sounds really cool, sort of country, Red Dead Redemption kind of thing. And then the beat rising one, that, isn't it? Because you're not expecting it. It sounds really cool, sort of country, Red Dead Redemption kind of thing. And then the beat drops and you're just like, yes, here we go. Here we go.

Yeah, absolutely wonderful stuff. I bloody love that track. I really, really do. Right, anyway, another track that I bloody love as well. Here's another video game rendition. I know. Imagine. Right, this one is Struggling Against Fate, and it's taken from Corpse Party Songs of the Dead, Volume 1.

0: If you like good music whilst munching on a minty biscuit, then listen to Noise Box Radio. It's not too mucko. Right, turn that bloody racket off. Margaret's got the amp.
1: Last year, Chaz and David opposed from their reign of 2 years by those Brooklyn bad boys, They Might Be Giants. Will they reclaim their pearly throne this year? Or will the Pet Shop Boys, Fuzzbox, Propaganda, Frank Sidebottom, the Cuban Boys, Dennis Waterman and the Dennis Waterman Band, or something entirely new swoop in to take the glory for themselves? You decide in Noisebox Anthems 4 with me, Ben Baker, Monday, August the 31st at 5 p.m. Just don't blame me. I voted for Kodos.

ambient and really, really nice, but also a little bit spooky towards the end. You just heard the title music to the game Peak, or as it's all written in capitals, Peak. It's a, how to describe Peak? It's like a co-op climbing game. Essentially, each level, you've got to get to the summit of a big mountain. Your plane's crashed on the beach, and you've got to figure out how to get to the summit, how to sort yourself out. You can play it solo. You can play it, obviously, as co-op suggests, with other people. It's really good fun, I gotta say. And the in-game voice chat's also excellent because it's proximity-based. So, like, if you're stuck in a canyon and you're shouting help to your pals, you know, it echoes, and depending on the distance you are away from people as well, it's really, really well done. Developed by Agro Crab and Landfall and published by Agro Crab and Landfall, it hit Steam in June 2025, and yeah, it is a very, very funny game. You can't get too cold, you can't get too hot, you have to eat, you get poisoned, there's all sorts of different status effects to inhibit your progress, shall we say. You know, when your brain, like, you know what you want to say, it just won't blimmin' come out. Anyway, before that, we heard something from Corpse Party, which is a horror video game series, originally for mobile, but has subsequently hit pretty much all the contemporary platforms. It was developed and also produced, published, by Kennexsoft and Team Grease, or Gris, if you want to do it French. It was also, Grindhouse also was involved in the publishing as well. It was released in 22nd of April, 1996, initially Japan only, and then it sort of made its way across the world, as these things do, hitting mobile phones back in 2006, I believe, and then rolling out for Windows and the PSP, and subsequently there have been updates, the last update being in August 2025, so it's still sticking about. Anyway, just because Kate was talking about Kirby earlier, here's something from Kirby's Dream Land 3.

Ah, it had to be done. Taken from Kirby's Dream Land 3, which incidentally was the last Super Nintendo game published by Nintendo in North America, indeed. It was initially released in 1997 in North America, and yeah, the Japanese version followed later in 1998, which is just nuts, isn't it? There was issues with the PAL conversion, so it didn't really land as it should have done in the EU region. However, it did get released for the Virtual Console in that region, and also the Australian region, actually, because Australia's PAL as well. I just remembered that, yes. Anyway, that came out in 2009 for the Wii, and subsequently in 2013 for the Wii U. The composer involved there, Jun Ishikawa, who did work at HAL Laboratory. We spoke about them last week, you may or may not remember. But anyway, we're almost out of time, and I want to play you some sweet ambient exploration music from No Man's Sky, which came out in 2016. But yes, today, the Voyagers DLC, blah, blah, blah. Yes, that came out today. So I might have to go and muck about with that and build this new spaceship, what everyone's talking about on Reddit. Before I log off, I do just want to say thank you very much, everyone, for listening. I hope you enjoyed the show. If you've come partway in, you've missed most of it, that's absolutely fine. You can catch it on Mixcloud shortly after the show goes, because it gets uploaded rather quickly, thanks to Mr. Producer Man Steve. But anyway, in the meantime, do enjoy this No Man's Sky music, and I'll catch you next week. Good night.

0: hark, who's that at the door? It is Ronan Keating again. And can that possibly be Nicky Byrne rapping at the window? And wait, I recognise the sound of Jason Orange at the letterbox. 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

0: When I wake up Monday morning and the alarm gives out a warning, and I don't think I'll make it through the week. 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It's alright, cause I'm safe by the Ben.
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0: 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Hello?
1: What do the ghost of Terence Rattigan, Max Alcock, the A48 brackets M, some fuzzy felt, and Lawrence from Felt have in common? 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

0: 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I'm having cheddars.
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0: Yes, Ben Baker's back, Ben Baker's front, Ben Baker's whatever you want. 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
1: What are we going to do?
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0: It's against the code of heroes.
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2: come into my cage.
0: Boy genius, what are you doing here?
3: Bruce, come right away. There's a job to be done. A giant octopus has run amok in Washington.
0: Boy genius, this is one time you'll have to go at all.

0: Ask me to do anything for you, Miranda. But please don't ask me to remove my mask. It's attached to my special super thermal V nuclear long underwear. 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Tonight, I'm going to kiss you. Oh.
1: Bruce, something terrible has happened. Mr. AC/DC, the electric brain, has threatened to turn off the electric current all over the... See what I mean?
0: Holy Sherlock Holmes, boy genius, you're becoming a real stick in the mud. You better zoom right out of here.

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1: Oh good, I'm not too late. 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I know I can count on you. Good luck. Noisebox Radio. Oh good, I'm not too late. I'm Ben Baker from 27 Seconds in the Future to warn you that you must listen to my show Ben Baker vs Monday every week from 8pm, or a temporal loop...

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I went in next, took a bullet in the chest. So I hit him on the head with the only thing that was anywhere near me. A tin of baked beans and a woman's weeping. 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Didn't get too far, we made it to the parking lot. 40 cops in front of us. 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

0: My name is Pat O'Hare from Uptown, and I have been asked to read this statement about Noisebox Radio being very good. 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

Oh, yo, it's Devin S. Stewart here from Rhythmic's Bucking Fighters. And I'm here today to talk about something right close to my heart. 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And who knows, you might get a cop off with a Bananarama. Anyway, I've got to go as Annie's been caught short again with no wet wipes, and by the sounds of it, it's going to creep out any second.

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1: 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Is that how it goes? It's been 37 years.

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0: earache. 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
2: 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Somebody thought it would be funny.

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2: 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This week's album is Genius, the new album by Paul Heaton, produced by Ian Broody, and featuring Paul's regular live vocalist Rhiann Downey. 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

0: Hello, this is Martin Brown here, a former presenter on Radioactive and Anglia TV's I Can't Find It, which I never managed to do because I couldn't find it. So, anyway, I'm here to say you're listening to radio. Well, of course they are. I mean, how else would they hear me? Anyway, so just do nothing, I suppose, and keep listening to Noisebox Radio. They are listening to the radio. Bang the mic, sorry.
1: 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I'll stop doing the tea puns now.

0: Kevin Costner said in that film once, "If you build it, they will come." Actually, it wasn't him. The actual phrase is, "If you build it, he will come," referring to the spirit of the famous baseball player Shoeless Joe Jackson. 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

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Oh, something.

0: I'm tuning into Noise Box at Saturday at 7 in case a certain little Maisie comes by. Oh me, oh my, I hope that little Maisie comes by. She'll do your requests at a push, the music is a royal flush, you'll be glad that she dropped by. I'm tuning into Noise Box on Saturday at 7 in case a certain little Maisie comes by.
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This film has been classified 18, which means it's for adults only. It will certainly have an adult theme and might well contain strong scenes of sex or violence, which could be quite graphic. It may also contain some very explicit language, which will frequently mean sexual swear words.

0: Hello, this is Martin Brown, and you're listening to Rhys Jones. That's an unusual name, isn't it? Unless you're Griff Rhys Jones. I couldn't speak a word of English. But I can speak English. I'm speaking it now. Anyway, it's Noise Box Radio.
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2: Oh, you're here. I was a bit worried about you. Hello, I'm Rhys Jones, reporting for a vague approximation of duty on I Couldn't Speak a Word of English. Welsh language songs, English language talking in between for the next hour or so. To avoid me trying to scrabble around the huge sort of forest of Welsh language music, there's usually a theme. And this week, I thought we'd look at colours. And start with, well, what's the first colour of the rainbow? It's red. Usually. And what's the first colour of the Welsh flag? It's red, if you look at the dragon rather than what's in the background. I did think that there would be a problem coming up with a whole show of songs that on the colour red, but it turns out there are absolutely loads. Various genres, various styles, as we do every week. And we'll start with a band I find, to be honest, problematic in many ways. Might talk more about that after this. But these are Trina Koch, Red Noses, with Pan Vo Cyrff yn Cwrdd, When Bodies Touch.

from 1981, the Trina Koch, The Red Noses, with Pan Volker from Cwrdd, When Bodies Touch. Yeah, a band from Swansea, in fact the Swansea Valley, Cwm Tawyr, just to the east of Swansea really. So 6 or 7 members at the time, quite young, formed in the sort of mid to late 70s, obviously, you know, sort of new waves of post-punk there. No strangers to self-manufactured controversy at the time. Swansea Sound, in the days when it wasn't run by some huge multinational, was actually run from Swansea, sensationally banned their debut single called Girls Under 15. Yeah, don't look too closely at the lyrics there either. It's fairly eye-watering. So there was that. Other songs by them were played without batting an eyelid. One song of theirs, which earned significant play on Radio Cymru in the 80s, was called Cymraeg. Yeah, a ham-fisted attempt to compare the plight of the Welsh speaker with the oppression faced by black people. It appears on the Best of Anthology that came out in 1994, but thankfully you won't find it on Spotify. Yet, annoyingly, they produced stuff that sounds like Pan Volker from Cwrdd, the sort of wonderful and beautiful as that. How dare they? Okay. My vexations and my sort of wrestlings with my conscience, there are no such problems here. This is Hefin Hughes with Gwrthod Gweld y Cwle Coch, refusing to see the red light.

0: He's been in a fair few different bands, has Heaven Hills. Not released much in his own name, but that's from a self-titled EP of his from, I think, about 1989. Yeah, apart from that, he's been in the big bands in the Welsh sphere, like Mafia, Mr. Hughes, and Anrhefn, that you've heard, I think, many times here. That was a song about environmentalism called, you know, Refusing to See the Red Light, about how people refuse to see the warning signs about the destruction of the planet, released in 1989. How things have changed since. One sort of surprise I got when trying to put this together was how many quite laid-back songs and quite sort of dreamy, beautiful songs there are that have a connection with the colour red. You'd thought, you know, the colour of, you know, dynamism and fire and that sort of thing would attract quite sort of loud music, raucous music. But it's quite laid-back tonight, I think, on average. So we move to a band that we've played many, many times before because they seem to fit in quite well to all sorts of different categories. These are Bob Dylan ar y Billion with a song from the album called Gwbadau Bach Cochlyd, Reddish Little Faces, I think is how you translate that, and the song's called Y Teithiwr, The Traveller.
1: So the night

Last year, Chaz and David opposed from their reign of 2 years by those Brooklyn bad boys, They Might Be Giants. Will they reclaim their pearly throne this year, or will the Pet Shop Boys, Fuzzbox, Propaganda, Frank Sidebottom, the Cuban Boys, Dennis Waterman and the Dennis Waterman Band, or something entirely new swoop in to take the glory for themselves? You decide in Noisebox Anthems 4 with me, Ben Baker, Monday, August the 31st at 5 p.m. Just don't blame me. I voted for Cordos.

One of Wales's premier bands, one of the Welsh scene's premier bands for the past decade and more, really. Wonderful folk alt country there from Cowboys Rhos Botwnog. Now, the Cowboys of Rhos Botwnog or Botwnog Moor. Botwnog is a village in Wales's upper arm, really, that bit on the northwest of the country that juts south the Llyn Peninsula. And that was called Cân y Capten Llonge, or the song of the ship's captain. So the band have nothing to do with the colour red. The song has nothing to do with the colour red. So the reason that qualifies here is because it's taken from a compilation. You know, not one of these, you know, your mum's best 20 disco classics sort of compilations, but a compilation, an indie one, that contains actual new material from bands. And that's called Y Record Goch, just from the Red Record. Tiny label from Cardiff, I think, released that Record Goch, and then later a Record Last, Blue Record, in the early 2010s. They're gorgeous things. Now, I am not somebody who goes crazy over vinyl, but I have to admit, these are lovely, lovely things. Two 10-inch EPs on blue and red vinyl, respectively. I've just put the cover art in the Noisebox Discord, which you can get to at noiseboxradio.com/discord. And it's striking. It's reminiscent of kind of 70s minimalism, you know, Sainsbury's packaging designs from the 70s, that they remind me very much of those. So I bought the blue one, you can't buy the red one physically anymore, from them on Bandcamp. And they sent me badges. They sent me little badges of the record sleeves. Wonderful, wonderful stuff. Didn't ask for them at all, but gorgeous, gorgeous stuff. And before then, you heard Bob Dylan, Arabillion, with A Teithiwr, The Traveller. It came from an album called Gwbadau Bach Cochlyd. Gwbadau is a dialect word I hadn't come across before, but the whole thing means little reddish faces. So, moving on, the connection with red is fairly evident here. The group are Estella, the song is Gwin Coch. Red Wine. I know we had a covers special about 2 weeks ago, but thankfully, probably, this is not riffing off UB40.

It's a marvellous mix of sounds from Estella Bay, a trilingual as well. It really works, Green Cork, Red Wine. Moving on from Red Wine to Red Lips. These are a band called Mellt, and this is taken from an album called Mein Hawdd Pan Ti'n Ifanc. It's easy when you're young, which is just kind of rubbing it in, really, isn't it? For instance, I was looking down at my computer screen the other day, and my neck was absolutely...

Melt from Aberystwyth, formed like so many other bands in sixth form and went on to great success. That's Red Lips. Some bands have a great body of work behind them. The last two we played certainly do. Then there are bands that, you know, had fleeting influences for maybe a couple of singles or a couple of EPs. The next one is one of those. Perlau Taf, the pearls of the Taf River. A river in southwest Wales, not to be confused with the Taff River that flows through Cardiff. This is a different one. And this, by them, is Coch, Gwyn a Gwyrdd, Red, White and Green.

Perlai Taf with Coch, Gwyn a Gwerth, Red, White and Green. They were a school band and all. They were formed in Whitland Grammar School, Whitland's about 10 miles west of Carmarthen, in the late 1960s. And yeah, it's surprising, obviously, how many bands come out of, you know, being close together in that environment of school and deciding, yeah, let's make something of this, let's make music and go on to something great. These, then, are a band that, you know, you get these sort of discoveries. You're looking for one thing, particularly on YouTube, and then something else pops up, and you think, oh, that's interesting. What are they about? These are a band I had never heard about before a couple of weeks ago. They're called Coch, Glas a Chwythu Mas. Red, Blue, and, I say that, Blowing Out, I guess, with a title that, thankfully, is a lot easier to translate. It's called Carnival.

0: You heard Coch Glas a Chwythu Mas, Red, Blue and Blowing Up, Blowing Out, some of that, with Carnival. I wish I knew more about them. As far as I can see, they recorded that and that alone. There's a Radio Cymru Sessions album from early 80s, and that's their track on that, and that was released on an 80s compilation much later on. From the credits on that, the singer appears to be Catel Caneg, a Welsh Breton singer who acted, I think, a bit as well. She came over to do Pobl y Cwm. I think there was some sort of a plotline around some twinning arrangement between the village in Wales where Pobl y Cwm is set and the village in Brittany as well. High octane soap drama there, I'm sure you'll agree.
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4: 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All the money we raise goes into keeping Noisebox on air and playing the music that I'm interrupting just now. Well, sorry about that. Thanks a lot. Cheers.
0: So, the next song achieved wide airplay on Six Music when it was selected by a Welsh singer, and I wish I could remember who it was. She decided to play a selection of songs, so the Desert Island Discs, on Ratcliffe and McConey's Six Music programme on St David's Day 1 year. And this, I'm sure you'll agree, fits squarely in the Six Music demographic.

As you may have gathered from the chorus there, that was a song about a little red tractor called, in this case, Tequin. Originally a series of books, it then became, and I wasn't too familiar with this, a series for preschoolers on S4C, so after my time, Ken. And then that was the title music from it, a song by Bryn Vaughan, we've heard here a few times before. He topped the 1989 chart with his band Sobin Ar Smeiliad. That was him solo then with Tequin, a tractor bachoch, Tequin, the little red tractor. And from something that is very definitely aimed at preschoolers to something which is, well, not really. These are Adwaith, one of the foremost groups from West, which have come out from West Wales in years. They've got million plus hits on Spotify, you know, massively popular not only in Wales, but they're achieving an audience internationally. And this from them is Lipstick Coch, which surely by now I don't need to translate.

something with Lipstick Coch, red lipstick. It's all kicking off in the Noisebox Discord right now as Ben has found a photo of Tequin. No sleep tonight then, he says, though it could be worse, it's not as bad as the cover of the DVD that I've just posted there. If you're not there at the moment, just search for DVD Tequin and you'll probably find it. Nightmare fuel indeed, which hopefully might be slightly soothed by the next song. From Plea, this is from the album of animal songs for young children. The album's called Holl Anifeiliaid y Goedwig, All the Woods Animals, and this is Llwynog Coch sy'n cysgu. The Red Fox Sleeps.

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1: Before those promos, he heard Plea with Llwyno Coch Sy'n Cysgu, that they're a marvellous band, and not enough good things can be said about them, in my opinion. Llwyno Coch Sy'n Cysgu, The Red Fox Sleeps, was originally recorded on the key mid-70s kids album by David Iwan and his collaborator Edward Morris Jones, seen as one of the most important sort of records to be recorded in that era. But their take on it is gorgeous as well. I think we've reached the point where there's just one record left, and the connection with Red needs a little bit of explanation here. How much do you know about ancient Welsh manuscripts? Anybody? Okay, right. There are some medieval manuscripts seen as being some of the earliest examples of Welsh literature that can still be understood today. One of them is the Red Book of Hergest, and it's that book, convoluted I know, from which the next band take their name. The album as well is called Llyfr Coch, The Red Book, and they are brilliant. So with Delwyn Sean and others, these are Hergest with Ugain Mlynedd Yn Ôl, 20 years ago.

0: It's a great song. That's part of the Welsh language canon, I guess, very well known. Egan Lynyrd and all, 20 years ago, I had a guest, talks about leaving behind the regrets of the past, the things that were said foolishly 20 years ago, and moving on to a better future. And that's it. Speaking of better futures, there'll be something else along after this. Next time, I guess we'll be back, circling around another colour, but I think we got away with it this week with the red. Tanna tro nesa, hwyl fawr. Thanks for listening. See you next week.
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2: Well, hello there.

This is the force of the lost idea. Its populace got mass appeal. The old religion redefined, but the facts are futile, totally blind. Well, it's all blind.

Well, hello there, bats, cats, and indeed lovers everywhere. You are listening to the Bitter Sound Experience, your weekly alternative underground music club, live on Noisebox Radio. I am your host, David J. Griffiths. Thanks very much to Rhys Jones, and as always, wonderful show. I couldn't speak a word of English. Right, we open the show with Floor Show by the Sisters of Mercy. It's 1983 B-side to Alice. Actually, if you're ever going to buy it off Discogs, that big hole in your wallet, get the 12-inch version, because it's got what's instrumental called Phantom. It's also got their version of the Stooges 1969. Muchos value for moneyos. Right, keeping with the goth thing for a little bit longer, we are going to have this one from, is it 1986? It says Ghost Dance with Celebrate.

Oh, that's more like it. Some proper old school goth there. And am I spelling that G-O-F-F possibly? That was Ghost Dance with Celebrate. It's it's one of the tracks on the 1986 EP River of No Return. It's one of three or four they did on Carbon Records, a really cool label that sadly didn't last very long. The band features Gary Marks, ex-Sisters of Mercy, and Anne-Marie from Skeletal Family. Oh, yeah, and the mysterious Etch on bass guitar. Actually, it's not that mysterious. His name's Paul Etchells. The name of the drum machine is unknown, but it's definitely not Dr. Avalanche. Right, what have we got next? Let's have this. Garden of Mary, Sleepless Nights.

was rather magnificent, wasn't it? Garden of Mary and a track called Sleepless Nights. Now, I'd know very little about this other than, obviously pretty post-punk goth there, from Louisville, Kentucky, apparently. And that's from their 2016 album, The Agony in Memory. It's got a lovely cover, actually. Go check it out on Discogs. Yes, so you can get their stuff on Bandcamp, actually, if you, I think it's the name of their label. So if you go to funeralparty.bandcamp.com and go spend some money. Right, time for a bit of a classic now. Let's have a bit of a Pere Ubu, Modern Dance.

Oh, genius. Absolute genius. That was Modern Dance by Pear Obu. Sorry, Ubu. Jesus, David, turn your brain on. yeah, that was from 1978, The Modern Dance. It was a debut album. Massive influence on lots of people, actually, such as Joy Division, Pixies, Husker Du, Breeders, Rollins, Guided by Voices as well. Of course, Sisters of Mercy. Yeah, sadly, we lost David Thomas about a year ago or so. A bit of a shame. There you go. Right, what we what we're going to have? I've got a choice of three here. I don't know which one to do. Oh, I'm going to do this one.

Could they have mixed that snare drum any louder, I wonder? That's No More with a track called In The Flesh. Now, I really know nothing about this lot. I discovered this one and randomly when I picked up this CD called 7 Years Compilation. Well, Compilation 7 Years. Oh, yeah, 1979 to 86. There you go. Great maths. And that's maths, not math. America, please take note. I'm going to do a bit more digging, try and find out a bit more about them because, that's well good, wasn't it? Right, taking us up to the break, this is a great one. TC Matic and Touch Me. The name, interestingly enough, is... it goes back to when this duo, there actually used to be an R&B duo called Jens Cooter. And TC Matic, the name's just like a combination of the initials to Jens Cooper. And also the name, here we go, of a Yugoslav surrealist poet, Dusan Matic. There you go, there's your little bit of knowledge for the day. I would have probably forgotten it at the other end of this.

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I'm Alan, by the way.

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Oh, yes. Welcome back to the Bit of Sound Experience live on Noisebox Radio. Sorry, I always get carried away by that song. But in particular, that performance, that was Peter Hook and the Lights with their version of, Joy Division's classic Ceremony. That was from their 2025 CD of the Get Ready Tour, and that one was live at the Victoria Warehouse. To be honest, right, I've seen Peter Hook and the Light several times, as I have New Order, and, these days, Peter Hook and the Light, it's the only way left now to experience a truly authentic Joy Division and New Order vibe, especially with live stuff. Right, here endeth the sermon. I think I'm going to need to chill out for a bit. Sigur Rós, they're good for that, aren't they?

Oh, just magical. And unusually upbeat and up-tempo for them. That was Sigur Rós with a Gobbledygook, which is funny enough because Gobbledygook is what I see when I look at the name of the album that this is from. Now, I'm not even going to attempt to pronounce it. I would do it an extreme disservice. Although they do provide a very handy translation. The translation of the album title is something like... With a buzz in our ears, we play endlessly. Now, there's a little bit of confusion and or argument over whether it's a buzz or ringing, but there you go. Anyway, that's the Icelandic post-rock's fifth full-length studio album. Yeah, brilliant stuff. Quite a deviation from the usual kind of ethereal minimalist style, don't you think? Right, oh yeah, I know I was going to talk about. So I went to see The Cure at Withenshaw Park last weekend with my mate Paul. He's one of the two behind the cult Manchester fanzine Freaky Dancing. Well, I should have called that Freaky Dancing, shouldn't I? The Cure were on absolutely top fucking form. Although there was a slight guitar fluff during the beginning of the intro to Push. I was so far back, I couldn't really see if it was Robert Reeves or Eden behind that string-based faux pas. But anyway, the thing that knocked my socks off even more than The Cure, though, was Slow Dive, the main support. Now, you know, I'm a bit of a gothy, shoegazy kind of guy, as you probably know by now. And I love Slow Dive. I've got all the albums, you know, T-shirts, blah, blah, blah. Excellent stuff. Never seen them live before, and fuck my old boots. They are, sorry, language there. They are absolutely amazing live. An awful lot more powerful than when you're listening to them on record. So, yeah, that's enough gushing for the moment. I think we should play one of their songs, actually, from 2017's album, Slow Dive. This is Slow Dive with Star Roving.

Oh, just wonderful. Slow Dive. With a rather fine track called Star Roving from their 2017 album, Slow Dive. Absolutely epic shoegaze rock, I think we can call that, can't we? Yeah, apparently from Reading is where they started off. Won't hold it against them too much, though. Right, moving swiftly onwards. Oh, yeah, I've not played this stop for a while. They were excellent. They were savages.

absolute indie classic, isn't it? Isn't it? Not off. Yeah, the Boo Radleys, Lazy Day. Right now, apparently this was from 1992's Everything's All Right Forever, but the first time I actually heard it was on, it came free, it was on a cassette. Yeah, remember them kids? What was the magazine? Select Magazine. Must have been 92. Yeah, brilliant. Sadly, the cassette, I think it got chewed up in my old Ford Fiesta. There you go, it's rock and roll for you. Right, taking us up to the next lot of breaks. Yeah, there's this Manchester band that I may have played once or twice on this show before. The Chameleons, singing Rule Britannia While the Walls Close In. A fantastic anti-Thatcher song.

0: 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I'm Ben Baker from 27 Seconds in the Future to warn you that you must listen to my show, Ben Baker vs. Monday, every week from 8 p.m, or a temporal loop will open in space and we'll all be doomed to repeat it until the universe is destroyed in a fiery cataclysm. 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I know I can count on you. 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Oh, good, I'm not too late. I'm Ben Baker from 27 Seconds in the Future to warn you that you must listen to my show, Ben Baker vs. Monday, every week from 8...
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Do you like music? Yeah, yeah. Good music? Yeah, yeah. From all around the world in different times? Yeah, yeah. Have I got a show for you? It's A Small World, Mondays 10 p.m. UK time. People enjoy it.

Oh, yes. That's good, isn't it? Welcome back to the Bitter Sound Experience live on Noisebox Radio. Sorry, I get overexcited sometimes. I absolutely love doing this show. All sorts of lovely music for you, lovely lot to listen to. Yeah, that was Tomahawk with Flashback from their imaginatively entitled debut album, Tomahawk. Tomahawkofficial.bandcamp.com. Did that singer sound a bit familiar? Yeah, that's because it's old Mr. Bungle and Faith No More frontman Mike Patton. Also, it had Jesus Lizard guitarist Dwayne Dennison, I think. I should have fact-checked that. Anyway, yeah, great stuff indeed. If you want to come and have a little bit of a chat, because whilst I'm doing this dark shambles live, we've got a radio, Noisebox Radio community chat on Discord running, noiseboxradio.com/Discord. Come and have a chat. Having a bit of a laugh, actually. Let's see what you all think of this one. This is an American all-female garage goth rock band from Nashville in that Tennessee. Apparently discovered by Jack White. I'll probably spoil it for you now. I haven't said that, but it's a very good song. The Black Bells, Honky Tonk Horror. Well, it would be if I played the right bloody thing. Jesus, what an amateur, eh?

Yeah. Infinitely better than the White Stripes, don't you think? That was the Black Bells with Honky Tonk Horror from 2011's The Black Bells. Yeah, good stuff indeed. Although, I'll tell you what, right, when I was listening to that just then, when I was playing it, the first guitar bit in the chorus really reminded me of an old song by The Cure called In Your House. If there's any guitar-y geeks out there, and yeah, check it out and let me know if I'm going mad or not. David G@noiseboxradio.com. Right, I was going to do a really witty joke about this, but I won't. It's Wire, Once Is Enough.

0: tense causal structure, seeding interaction, symphonic persuasion, nobless illusion.
1: Jesus.
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1: You see, it's party. 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

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That's a twin assault on his senses there. That was a duo of good ones, eh? Wire started that little duo with Once Is Enough. Sorry, a little bit distracted there. I've just been handed a fresh cold, ice cold 0% lager. Thank you very much. Always the professional outfit here. Wire Once Is Enough started those two from their 154 album. And that was, of course, it wasn't going to be anyone else, was it? It was Cardiacs with Goodbye Grace from 1991's album Heaven Born and Ever Bright. Right, we are going to have somewhat of a clunky gear change now. I'll guarantee that a lot of you probably haven't heard this, but you should, and you're about to. Whimsical, Had I Known.

Oh, stunning stuff there. That was Flower by Black Swan Lane from last year's album, The Messenger. Pretty much a solo vehicle now for the amazing Jack Sobel. He quite often has like lots of guest musicians and stuff, but he does practically all of it himself. The guy's so talented. I was very honoured to be invited to be one of the associate producers on that album. Very good, actually. Very, very fucking good. BlackSwanLane.com. Go there, check out all the stuff. It's a wealth of back catalogue stuff there to spend some money on. Right, enough with the sales pitch. Back to the music. Taking us up to the next break. I played this lot earlier on this year. Really, really like them. It was February when I first heard them. They've been going for a little while. But yeah, some post-punk from Italy from 2024's album Chimera. It's Soft Sense with No Wounds.

0: I'm the letter J, and I don't officially exist in the Welsh alphabet.
1: Yes, you do.
0: So every Wednesday at 7 p.m, I get a chance to kick back and relax at the handy cafe adjoining the I Couldn't Speak a Word of English studios, and entirely ignore Rhys Owens playing Welsh language music, none of which had better contain the letter J, with English language talking in between, which again had better not include any J's.
1: There's a book here called Welsh Phonetics.
0: I couldn't speak a word of English. An eclectic mix that spans a decade and proves you don't have to speak the language to appreciate the music. Every Wednesday at 7, repeated Sundays at 3. Anyway, got to go, your tea's arrived.
1: Careful.
0: And I've got to tuck into this delicious meal of Celtic...
1: Oh, for
0: Farpop, Asglodion.
1: Sausage, beans and chips, mate.
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the right. You might have dared to guess the nature of our surprise.

Wow. 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Oh, dear listener, do stay tuned for after this show at 10 o'clock in your UK time for Bandwidth with David J. Court. Always a great listen. Yeah, there, the church tantalised. Now, this was quite a long version, wasn't it? It was an extended live version from 2014's album, A Psychedelic Symphony, live at Sydney Opera House. And, yeah, absolutely epic stuff there. Recorded in 2011, and I think it's one of the last releases to feature longtime guitarist and top bloke, Marty Wilson Piper. Right, let's have a bit of a clunky gear change, shall we? Yeah, section 25, anyone?

Fantastic stuff there. Old Factory Stalwart, Section 25 there. With Looking From a Hilltop, a 1984 release, 12-inch single, FAC 108, if you're one of those factory obsessives like me. Yeah, that band was often produced by Martin Hannett and Bernard Sumner from New Order, and of course Martin Hannett. Fucking Factory Records. And also someone called B Music. I'm not sure if that's the label or the producer or what. Anyway, right, what have we got next? Oh, yeah, nice bit of goth post-punk from Belgium, anyone? Yeah, I reckon so.

Wonderful stuff there. That was The Breath of Life with Go Away. That's from 1994's album A Taste of Sorrow. Fine. Post-punk goth there from Bruges, in fact. Yeah, Belgium. You get their stuff, thebreathoflife.bandcamp.com. And now let's have a little bit of this. Rose Garden Funeral Party with Gaslighting.

with a band name possibly taken from a Bauhaus song, who actually did that Rose Garden Funeral of Sores? I think that's a cover version. Was it JJ Cale? Oh, I can't remember. Anyway, I'm whittling again. That was Rose Garden Funeral Party with a wonderful, wonderful song called Gaslighting. It's from their 2019 album, Martyr, and you can get their stuff at youngandcoldrecords.bandcamp.com or youngandcold.de for they be German. Right. Look, we're running out of time almost. Let's continue with a nice bit of epic post-punk. It's Sad Lovers and Giants with Echo Play.

Oh, great stuff there. Sadly, having to fade this one out a little bit earlier because I've got another song I want to quickly squeeze in. That was, of course, Julian Cope with Hanging Out and Hung Up on the Line from 1991's Peggy Suicide. So, yes, dear listener, this brings us to the end of this particular show of the Bitter Sound Experience on Noisebox Radio. 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Thank you very much, Devo. I can't get no satisfaction in it.

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Welcome to 2026 and this new season of Bandwidth. Here to assault your communal luggles with an hourly burst of tunes and clips, all based around a single unifying theme. This week, because I've been a bit remiss in my commitment to library music, it's an hour-long mix of British TV themes taken from production libraries. The gobshite here will remain silent until the end of the show, where I'll tell you what you've been listening to. It'll be intriguing to see how many you can identify and how many you didn't know were taken from production libraries of KPM, DeWolf, etc. So, on with the show, and I'll catch you on the other side.

Beginning at 3:15 on BBC Two this afternoon, two Charlie Chaplin comedy shorts, the anti-war film Shoulder Arms and The Pilgrim, in which Charlie stars as an escaped prisoner. This is BBC One. And now at 12:15 we join Desmond Lynham for Grandstand.

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1: Welcome to Brown Colin. And we start today's show with latest news of our appeal. Isn't that right, John?
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1: 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How much money's he raised?
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0: 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Get down, Shep!
1: Thanks, John. Now over to Valerie, who's going to show us a lovely pair of antique knockers.
0: Oh, steady on, John. She's only 37.

0: Last year, Chaz and David are deposed from their reign of 2 years by those Brooklyn bad boys, They Might Be Giants. Will they reclaim their pearly throne this year, or will the Pet Shop Boys, Fuzzbox, Propaganda, Frank Sidebottom, the Cuban Boys, Dennis Waterman and the Dennis Waterman Band, or something entirely new swoop in to take the glory for themselves? You decide in Noisebox Anthems 4 with me, Ben Baker, Monday, August the 31st at 5 p.m. Just don't blame me. I voted for Cordos.
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0: and gentlemen, and welcome to This Is Your Life with me, Donald Stott. Now, shush. Now, tonight's victim should be over there just putting that plaster on his hand. So let's go and start him. Come on, Howie.
1: Pat down the plaster to cover the injury which I recently received from fighting Messerschmitts. And that.

Hello, this is Johnny Morris. How are you? All right? Good. What I'm going to do is play you 12 animal voices, and let's see how many of them you can recognize. I'll give you a bit of a clue to each one, because it's not as easy as you may think. So, pencil and paper ready, and off we go with the clue to voice number one. If you feel just a bit down, this one could give you a bit of a lift.

Just look who we've got here with us this afternoon. Apart from Rocky and apart from Brolly, we've got this beautiful little baby gorilla from Bristol Zoo.

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But don't just take it from me. Take it from this broadcasting legend. 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Every Saturday. These very nice people.

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3: 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Oh, bugger it.

0: I have asked every teacher concerned to keep a special record of your movements. In addition to which, I myself will be making frequent spot checks now. Observe. Monday morning, double gymnastics, followed by mathematics and then double English. Lunch in the school canteen, followed by careers advice and double chemistry in the afternoon. There will not be one moment of any day when I shall not know exactly where you are supposed to be. Nothing to say?
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1: And that was Bandwidth and your hour-long mix. And your tunes this evening were Johnny Hawksworth with his Salute to Thames, New Scoop, the original Grandstand theme by Len Stevens, and then Grandstand by Keith Mansfield, Overkill by Andy Pask, which was used as a theme for The Bill, Rescue Helicopter by John Cameron, used as a theme for Crimewatch UK, Barnacle Bill by Hope Ashworth Hope, used as a theme for Blue Peter, The Big Match by Keith Mansfield, used for the show of the same name, World of Sport by Don Harper, Light and Tuneful by Keith Mansfield, used as a theme for Wimbledon, Approaching Menace by Neil Richardson, better known as a theme for Mastermind, Gala Performance by Laurie Johnson, the theme for This Is Your Life, and then Las Vegas, again by Laurie Johnson, used in all three variants of the Animal Magic theme. Piano Parchment, used as the theme for All Creatures Great and Small, by the Johnny Pearson Orchestra. 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The Awakening by the Group 50 Orchestra, used for ITN News. 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Drag Racer by the Doug Wood Band, better known as the theme from the snooker. Eye Level by the Simon Park Orchestra, used as the theme from Van der Valk. Bellhop by John Shakespeare, the theme from Terry and June. The Night Rider by Alan Hawkshaw, used in the Milk Tray adverts. Chicken Man by Alan Hawkshaw again, used as both the theme for Give Us a Clue and Grange Hill. And then Funky Fanfare by Keith Mansfield, a tune used extensively in both TV and cinema. And Breathe. But sadly, that draws this hour-long episode of Bandwidth to a close. I do appreciate you listening, though. Do join me next week for another hour of a theme. And I'm going to leave you with one more track. This is an Alan Hawkshaw one to finish the show, but it's a very, very short one, but you will recognise it. If you've enjoyed the show or have any ideas for themes you'd like to hear in forthcoming ones, then drop me a line at davidsradiostuff@gmail.com. If you didn't like the show, keep it to yourself. And if you do want to listen to any old episodes of Bandwidth, they are all available on Noisebox's Mixcloud. 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Also, thanks if you've been chatting along on the Discord tonight. And if you haven't, why not? We're a great bunch. 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Anyway, until next week, take care of yourselves. And like I say, one final tune.

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1: It's more or less the same as normal countdown, except we play it on the street.
0: Doesn't sound that dangerous.
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0: I always wear thermals.
1: Oh, then you're probably fine.
2: 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What do you say, newbie?
0: I came here to drink milk and kick ass. And I've just finished my milk.
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0: Charlie and I were in the park. Then this man came up and said, would I like to listen to an inferior radio station? And I said yes. And I was going to go, but Charlie stopped me. Charlie's reminded me, my mum said I shouldn't listen to radio stations that aren't very good. And then the man went away. We went and told Mummy, and she said we'd been very good. I got an apple, and Charlie got something he liked. A copy of Razzle. 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

0: Tired? Listless? Bones aching from the soul-crushing start to another week?
1: Me too! Have you considered Cocodemol? 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

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And other things beginning with P, like peas, or potatoes, or pomegranates, which I all used to sell before my untimely death. Oh, wait.

0: I must say it's the most extraordinary experience. Not everybody, I suppose, it's something to do with the sun and all that, and I wouldn't understand it myself, really, and I'm not sure it's even legal. You know, quite for no reason, I'm here for the season and high as a kite, living in error with Mordred Capfaro, which couldn't be right. Everyone's here and frightfully gay. Nobody cares what people say, though the Riviera seems really much queerer than Rome at its height. On Wednesday night, I went to a marvelous party with Nunu and Nada and Nell. It was in the fresh air, and we went as we were, and we stayed as we were, which was hell. Poor Grace started singing at midnight, and she didn't stop singing till 4. We knew the excitement was bound to begin when Laura got blind on Dubonian gin and scratched her veneer with a Cartier pin. I couldn't have liked it.
1: I couldn't have liked it.

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It was most peculiar, you know. People's behavior away from Belgravia would make you aghast. So much variety, watching society scampering past. You know, if you had any mind at all, Gibbon's divine decline and fall, well, it sounds pretty flimsy, no more than a whimsy, by way of contrast, on Wednesday last.

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0: Hark! Who's that at the door? Is it Ronan Keating again? And can that possibly be Nicky Byrne rapping at the window? And wait, I recognise the sound of Jason Orange at the letterbox. Yes, you're listening to Boys Knox Radio. 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

In the year of our Lord, 992, the justified ancients of Mumu set sail in their longboats on a voyage to rediscover the lost continent. After many months on perilous, stormy seas, their search was fruitless. Just when all seemed lost, they discovered America. The music you are about to experience is a celebration of the 1,000th anniversary of their founding of this great nation.